0: Estás escuchando Super 100, solo buena música.
1: On a warm summer's evening, on a train bound for nowhere, I met up with a gambler. We were both too tired to sleep, so we took turns of staring out the window at the darkness till boredom overtook us. And he began

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It's 12:30. 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

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It's a 12:30. As you turn at your sideline, oh, something ain't right.

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Don't answer, don't ask, don't try and make sense. Don't whisper, don't talk, don't run if you can walk.